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2: Come on.

Long time ago, when I was a young boy, I saw that movie Mutiny on the Bounty. Stared my idol Madame Rambo, and I felt a yearning for that great adventure. 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